you hold his hand at night? And did you ever try telling stories of the world? Oh, and did he cry? Do you think he cares if I tell him things? Oh, just little things that happen. And do the angel's wings make a noise? And can he hear me if I speak real low? Does he understand me now? Tell me, for you know. Lovely lady dressed in blue, teach me how to pray. God was just your little boy.

0: Ladies and gentlemen, tonight we're very privileged to have some of the magnificent younger musicians in our profession. At the age of, I believe, 9 on the trumpet, the magnificent Mr. Tom Dennis. On trombone, the 14-year-old prodigy that is Mr. Ian Bateman. And on the drums, the man you're going to hear a lot of tonight, young Master Edward Richardson upon the drums. Benny then played a novelty piece. A novelty piece written by Alec Templeton just the year before. A curious fusion of classical music and jazz. We hope you enjoy.
1: Alpro, l'alternativa vegetal bona per tu I el planeta, t'ofereix el concert.
0: It's quite hard to play this one. I need the instructions. And it turned out Mother was right after all. I need the glasses as well. So. Here we go.

goes to town. One of Benny's favourite items in his library at this stage was a Count Basie number he'd had a lot of success with. One, two, one.

0: Maggie once again. The 1 o'clock jump. On the alto saxophone there, the incredible Colour Sergeant Peter Ripper. On the trumpet, young master James Copus.
1: Yes, very nice. Okay, what are we going to do now? Okay, it is when Buddha smiles, isn't it, after all that? God for that. Hang on, what did you say? Yes, there we go. Right, it's really ripping, babies. One!

0: Buddha Smiles. Featuring, I think you'll agree, ladies and gentlemen, the Errol Flynn of the tenor saxophone, Mr. John Chenoy. Ah. Yeah.
1: Alpro, l'alternativa vegetal bona per tu i el planeta, t'ofereix el concert.
2: But great, a big swatch of that. And if you knew you were a musician and you knew you didn't have any work, you could go down Big John's every lunchtime and you get one of those just to keep you going. So I think we need a round of applause for Big John.
0: Yes.
2: And this is a tune which Fletcher Henderson wrote in honour of Big John, and it is called The Big John Special. The Big John's Special.
0: What?

That is, thank you, Big John's special, James Copas once again. Now, this is a big band concert, isn't it? It was a big band concert then, but Benny just couldn't let it go, could he? Because he was nuts. And so

0: he had to do a number with his trio. Have you not paid money to come and see a big band? Like you lot have. And yet Benny played a number with the trio. And in the interest of authenticity, we're going to do exactly that now. And we're going to do the trio number that Benny played back then. And it is The Sheik of Araby. Now we're in Somerset, and it's in Friday night, isn't it? So I assume we have to play it in B flat, don't we?
1: I think so.
0: Yeah, okay.
1: Off you go.

guitars, Benny Thompson on the school piano, Ed Richardson, me, now, at this point, Benny unleashed his secret weapon, who I hope he's still waiting in the wings. Are you there? Great. It's a popular song of the day. It's called Taint What You Do. It's the way Hutcher do it, even if it's 10 minutes later than you thought. So, here we go. One.

team what you do. Our principal woodwind player, Mr. Nigel Hailwood, ladies and gentlemen. And flown in specially, all the way from Barnet in exotic North London, Mr. Ian McKenzie. Who has the Harry Potter cloak of invisibility on. Don't be fooled, he loves it. Now some more Fletcher Henderson. This is the King Porter Stomp, and we're going to be led off by the amazing young master Tom Dennis in his straight mute. Okay, this is the King Porter Stomp.

0: stump.
1: More of the same now. This is one you can find on a load of radio broadcasts from around then by Benny's band. This is a wonderful arrangement called The Dear Old Southland, traditional tune arranged by Fletch Anderson. Everyone having fun?
2: Yeah!
1: Good, good, good, good, good, good, good. Because we're going to do more of these concerts, you know. You need to keep coming to them and having fun. It's brilliant that you do. There we go. Oh, it's faster, this one.

0: I feel we are getting a good voodoo frenzy going in the room, aren't we? Yes. Fletcher Henderson, you see. Bob Fowler there on the tenor sax. How about that? Yeah, the hottest tenor this side of Trowbridge. Yeah. Okay, fair enough. A prophetically entitled now tune, another old, kind of it's an old spiritual standard, the Down South Camp Meeting. Could have been written about Brighton, but wasn't. This is the Down South Camp Meeting. Thank you. Ah! A salient feature of this arrangement is the way in which Fletcher uses massed clarinets in various octaves towards the end of the piece to engender a sensation of eroticism amongst the audience. You just wait till Fletcher comes tickling around you.
1: Mark Fletcher.
0: Here we go then.
1: Oof! It's ever so hot up here.
0: Where are you?

wonderful thing. And now for the finale of the Goodman session. Goodman's most famous number, which by 1939, like all club music, had got faster and faster and faster and faster. This is what happens in dance halls, apparently. If you go down to Glum's of Taunton tonight, you'll hear stuff that's going... And essentially the same thing happened in the 30s. It did, as you're about to hear. We're going to play you... Sing, sing, sing, to close out Benny's set. Have you enjoyed the Goodman music? Yeah. Are you looking forward to the Miller music? Yeah. This is good. I must, of course, jingle bells, please, in B-flat. One, two. I must just, of course, remind you that Christmas is just around the corner. And to that end, there are a marvellous selection of CDs for sale.

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And so some cobblers have rushed down here for you to buy. They are the ideal Christmas present, and they're only a tenner each.

0: Thank you very much, ladies and gentlemen. 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Thank you. Go and drink for 20 minutes. We'll be back for a kind of Glenn Miller fun. It's been great playing to you. Great playing to Benny Goodman. See you in a bit. Thank you.
1: Well done, John. What do you think to the show
2: absolutely
1: so far?
2: Absolutely awesome. I haven't been to a concert this good in years. It is truly electric. The band are on fire. It's fantastic.
3: We love jazz, and this is just, you know, you can't get any better than this, can you?
4: Fantastic. And I'm looking very much forward to the Glenn Miller side of things.
1: Of the two distinctive styles between Benny Goodman and Glenn Miller, who do you think is going to win the battle?
5: Benny Goodman. Yes.
2: I'm kind of looking forward to Glenn Miller. I mean, I do like Benny Goodman, but I really love the big band swing.
3: Oh, definitely Glenn Miller. Without a shadow of doubt.
6: I do like Benny Goodman, I must admit.
0: Oh, my word. Now then, Taunton. As glorious as a county as Somerset undoubtedly is, it's not known, is it, for its global input to the world of jazz. But, of course, Acker, may he rest in peace, left us this week. Somerset's golden boy and a very significant addition to the world of jazz. So let's have a round of applause for Acker. Yeah. And so I think it's right and fitting. We'll dedicate the second half of our concert to the memory of Acker and all the lovely things he did for us. And especially Ian Bateman, who was Acker's trombonist in recent years. So, yeah. So, on that, there'll be spontaneous weeping everywhere. Here we go. One, two, three.

Thank you very much. Moonlight Serenade there. And Running Wild. And I'm featuring there on the tenor saxophone, our very own Errol Flynn of jazz. He's gorgeous. He's talented. He's very reasonably priced. Mr. John Chenoy. Now, it says something for the relative mindsets of Glenn Miller and Benny Goodman, something we omitted from our presentation of this programme, that they both played this next number. Benny, probably because he didn't care about anything other than his clarinet and just wanted to play it because it happened to be the next one up in the book. And Glenn, because he knew certain things and he wanted to please his audience, and neither was going to budge. And so we're going to now play you Glenn's version of the Sunrise Serenade. The Moonlight Serenade? The Sunrise Serenade. Glenn Miller was a bit of a fertility god, obviously. Let's face it, hundreds of thousands of babies were born as a direct result of his music. There we go. Time to get a little bit Inca about the whole thing. All right, here we go. 3, 4, 1, 2. 3, 4.

0: The Sunrise Serenade. Next, Glenn fielded maybe one of his biggest hits of all time. And in the film, The Glimmerless Story, you'd be led to believe that the entire reason for this piece of music was just to make June Allison cry by a Christmas tree.
1: Alpro, l'alternativa vegetal bona per tu I el planeta, t'ofereix el concert.
0: But you'd be wrong. This is always part of the Miller Master Plan, and it was a CD. Oh, this was a 78 that had been released even then, and it was rapidly climbing up the charts by the time they were doing this gig. You'll all know what it is. Feel free to dance. We are licensed. It's going to start with the incisive piano of Mr. Bunny Thompson. The incisive... Yes, come on, you're at Carnegie Hall!

0: and now in the fashion of the time, a beautiful song, I believe, by Hoagy Carmichael. Bunny knows these things.
1: No.
0: Not Hoagy Carmichael.
1: Malneck, C. Morelli, Paris.
0: Oh, song by Mitchell Paris. Sorry.
1: And Malmec and Signorelli.
0: Who are Malmec and Signorelli? It sounds like ice cream flavours. Anyway, a song, ladies and gentlemen, not written by Hoagy Carmichael, master songsmith. And it features a vocal refrain from our own local king of erotica, Mr. Ian McKenzie. Do feel free to dance to this. It's kind of lovely. Oh, my word. Oh, here we are. It's difficult, as you can tell. One, two.

Ladies and gentlemen, Ian McKenzie! Ian McKenzie! Once again with the Harry Potter invisibility cloak on. And the Stairway to... What a lovely song that was. What a lovely... Oh, hell's bells. We're going to sing you a horrible song now. Here we go. Well, that's what Glenn did, so there you go. One, two, three.

0: Thank you very much, ladies and gentlemen. It must be jelly. Cost jam, don't shake like that. What an erudite observation on preserves and confection. Marvellous. Here we go. Any Irish in? Are there? Oh, by Jiminy, you're going to like this.
1: Unless we cock it up, of course.
0: Then you're going to hate it.
1: All right, it's in a very difficult key left, so get it right. Here we go.
0: One, two, three.

0: sound there of Mr. Andy Flaxman. One of the records Glenn recorded in 1939, an interesting and rather dirty piece of swing. Especially for Glenn. He represented the American way and all that was lovely. This is a bit filthy. Glenn on a night off, perhaps. Who knows? This is called, whatever this means, the Boulder Buff. Boulder. It may have been, because Boulder's a place in the States, isn't it? Okay, but and it's possible, isn't it? I mean, I know that Buff is a musician's abbreviation for their road crew, because it means big, ugly, fat fellow. So maybe Glenn's roadie was from Boulder. Maybe it's all about him. It would make sense, given the rolling nature of the melody. I said all this out loud, and now I regret it. It's time for some music.
1: Let's do it there. That feel good for everyone. Here it comes, nice and filthy. And a one, two.

Older Buff there, featuring Moaning Bob Fowler on the tenor. Moaning Bob. That's Moaning Bob. On the trumpet, once again, a beautiful, beautiful company to tell by Mr. Tom Dennis. Yes. And now more romanticism. This is a number which we got the sheet music for this morning. And we were all quite surprised by it because we knew it was on the playlist. Turn it. Oh! No! Right, here we go. Quantum Leap. Here we go. One, two, three.

That's an incredibly beautiful piece of music, isn't it? Oh, blimey! You see, that was the thing about Glenn. If Glenn and Benny's music...

So it's an incredible piece of popular art, that, because the amount of craft that's gone into it is like of atomic levels, yet it's just coming over as a nice piece of music. This is an amazing thing. And the only person who was more cordially aware than kind of Glenn Miller and his team of arrangers in the swing era was, of course, the great Duke Ellington. Because we're going to, as men and women now, do the towel on the bum dance, as everyone did in Carnegie Hall that night. Everybody stand up. I mean, it's a very simple dance move. It's just this, the towel on the bum. You won't be sorry, because you very rarely get to do the towel on the bum dance in public, for a start. And then, for a second thing, in front of an acoustic jazz band. OK, so this is good. This is good. OK, so look, everyone got the idea? Here it comes. One, two, one, two, three.

0: You may sit. It's James Copus on the trumpet. John Chenoy on the tenor. Oh.
1: Don't go now. This is the one we do naked.
0: Oh, well, silly then. Right, everyone, kit off. Okay.

0: Richardson on the drums.
1: There's more. That was Glenn's view of Bugle Call Rag in 1939. And this, ladies and gentlemen...

0: So there you have it, ladies and gentlemen. Benny and Glenn at Carnegie Hall. Please, a round of applause to this magnificent orchestra. It's done it all for you. You want some more? I say, you want some more? Well, sit down then and become quiet. We're going to play you a little more. And we're going to give you a little taster of April the 18th next.
1: Alpro, l'alternativa vegetal bona per tu i el planeta, t'ofereix el concert.
0: Challenged master of the big band. Okay, Benny and Glenn, great. But the bloke doing the trunk of the tree was Duke. And here's a little bit of Duke to send you on your way. Thank you very much. Very happy Christmas. See you next April.